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0: 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Yo! Love it when Sting does that. This is Friday Gold Rush. We make you feel so alive. On a Friday, of course, say good morning to Paul Law, Roy LaRon, Boyd Campos, Reno Owano, Jocelyn Labrador, A.R. Cavero, Epstein Lawas, Kathleen Ann Kang Leon. Good morning to you guys. Alain Batuski Borja, Jeff Silva, Jerome Anthony Vapor. And of course, Paul F.A., the rhythm of the city is Y101. I can imagine you singing it, Paul. Good morning to you and thanks for joining us. Guys, this is the Early Morning Takeoff. We're powered by Dubbies. And just want to remind everybody, if you want to learn sign language, because, you know, our friends at Dubbies have servers that are differently abled. That's how they make them part of the community. And so if you want to learn sign language, whether you're in the hotel industry or you're a business owner or you're just an enthusiast, gather a group of like two or three people or maybe five people or more, and they can do a sign language class for you guys every Saturday at Dubbies. So check it out. Or, you know, if there's a lot of you, they can come over to your place and all that, make arrangements with them. Just send a message to their official Facebook page. You know, let's include our differently abled brothers and sisters into the community and get them employed, you know, through sign language and be more knowledgeable of it. So contact our friends at Dubbies. That's Dubbies. It's not Ruggedly Delicious Burgers. It's Dubbies. Well, you know, Dubbies Burgers. Okay. On Facebook. Message them today. It's 8:13. Good morning. 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

0: Spread Out Radio Y101, one of my favorites, Mr. Broken Wings, going out of Lindbergh. Good morning to you, Lindbergh. And guys, we got a question of the day. What's something from childhood you'd bring back? Oh, you would bring back, not like to bring back, but you'd bring back. Okay, Jebby Tiong Peña de la Cruz. Oh, Jebby Tiong de la Cruz says, mga comics na inilathala sa wikang Tagalog. Like, which ones are they? You know what? Before in, I think, Manila Bulletin, just those comic strips like My Little Pupung and stuff like that, I really enjoyed. That's what I look forward to, the comic section of that newspaper. Matt Ramos, Barcada, and Memories. Nice. This kind of reminds me of the Forgotten Island, you know, like go back. They didn't go back in time, of course. They went to the Forgotten Island, but that kind of concept, right? Wow, Andre Vince Cabahog, Sika Tuna Rappers, Brown Out na Sad. So relevant. You know who said that? It took me so long to figure it out. It actually was Johnny Kawa who said it. My goodness. Jeff Silva also says all comics, DC, Marvel, Archie's, Aliwan, Wakasan. I remember these. And he says, etc. Basta all comics, then adto magpatay og oras sa comic stand. Yeah, especially when you go downtown, there used to be comic stands. And you know what else? Like songbooks, song lyrics, right? I mean, magazines that have lyrics to our favorite songs that's on the radio. That one also. Ding Dong says, My Innocence. Okay, Ding Dong. Lindbergh says, Yo-Yo Takyan Volt is 5. You can still do this, you know. Captain Power and the Soldiers of the Future. And the legendary Manny's Bar, to those of you who can relate. And of course, Dance Can says, My Youth. Okay, share your answers, everybody. What's something from childhood you'd bring back? Question of the day. It's 8:28 now. Stay there.
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0: right, our Radio Y 101. Duran Duran, you know, one song, if you say Duran Duran, you know, like you play a game and you point your to your friend and like the first song they'll think of when it's like the, you give an artist and then you ask your friend to think of the first song at the top of their head when you say the name of the artist. For Duran Duran, I always say The Reflex. I think I really enjoy The Reflex. Anyway, Tony Ocampo asked for that song. Good morning to you, Tony, and have a great day. Guys, so many things going on. This weekend, you know, something blew at Radisson. We want you guys to check that one out. That's happening this weekend, October 10 and 11 at the Santa Maria Grand Ballroom of the Radisson Blue Cebu. They gathered over 100 suppliers for you to chat with, you know, find out, shop around, find the best supplier, the best makeup artist, caterer, car, photo, video, yeah, so many things, like carts. They've all gathered them in one place, and they're giving out some prizes, too. So check it out. Something Blue is happening tomorrow and on Sunday at Radisson Blue Cebu. 8:41 now. We're taking a break because we also got to remind you, Gong Yoo's coming to Manila. And who knows? You know, you might win tickets to that. Just keep on tuning in.
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0: You're at our Radio Y101 Friday Gold Rush. Are you loving it? Because I'm loving it, Red Hot Fam. Let me say that we have a question of the day. And what you're going to bring back. Because, you know, it's always about nostalgia. It's always about going back in time on Friday Gold Rush. And yes, we have some answers. Wait a minute. Why do we have a list here? Okay. Let's see. Don Mac says, no phone, no plans. Just actual games in the Philippines, especially Tumbang Preso, Patintero, Luxumbaka, Chinese Garter. Yeah, I can't go high in Chinese Garter. Not a good player for Chinese Garter, but I can try. Text cards. You can make a whole afternoon out of chalk and chinelas. That's right. Even without chalk, man, just in the ground, right? You know what? You didn't include Don Mac. You didn't include like bulan-bulan. Before in our house in Dumanhog, we can still play bulan-bulan outside, like in the road. But now it's just way too busy. Crazy. Okay, the feeling of summer felt like three long years. 3 p.m. merienda after playing outside, then go again until your mom shouted your name from the gate. That's right. Or sneaking out because you're not allowed to go out. No self-consciousness. You could just hop, run, shout, fall, and get dirty. No one was filming and no one was judging. That's right, Don Mac. And then small things that felt huge. Ice candy from the freezer. That is awesome. Yes, ice candy in what flavors? Let's say Milo, calamansi. What other flavors are there? Oh, buko with ice cream. No, buko with mango or buko with sweet corn. That's a little bit more expensive. But yes, that's the... Or even avocado. But mostly it's just like... Ice candy for me was just like Milo, mostly. What about you guys? Ice candy from the freezer, 5 peso ice cream, iced gem biscuits? I haven't tried this. White rabbit, stickers you collected. Yes, bazooka, what? That was so cool. And all the funny comics and bazooka. And the sound of the ice cream cart. Very nice. Share with us what you bring back, Red Hot Fam. This is Friday Gold Rush, after all. And... we're inviting you to the party that's happening tomorrow. Rims and Beats, 9 p.m. at Cafe Racer. This time, they're featuring 2000s hip-hop and R&B. Can you just chill and have a good time? They got great food at Cafe Racer, too. So, party starts at 9 p.m. You can have dinner there. Wait a minute. Don't come at 9. Have dinner and just chill. And then, you know, welcome the party. Bring all your friends to Cafe Racer tomorrow. All right, we will see you there. 8:55 now.
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0: Right Out Radio, Y101. That's one song we made so much a part of you guys. The Hurt by Calipana. I still love singing that song until today. Good morning, Matt Ramos, who asked for that. Good morning as well to June R.A., Divina Gracia, Glenn Pilones. Your song is coming up. Hello to Paul Law, to Alain. Is this Alain Vituski Borja? Hang on, let me find that, because he's saying good morning to some people as well. Yes, it's Alain Vituski Borja saying advance happy birthday to his colleague of their co-op chairman, Ray Sinisa, listening at BDOCCC. We'll find your Bob Marley and serve it up in a bit. Good morning to Fritz Maurin, and who else is there? To Jury and to Mary Lovey. We'll find your song and line it all up. Thank you so much for joining us for Friday Gold Rush, everybody. Let's also say good morning to our friends at Omoda and Jaku. They're actually having a... what is this? Hang on. Let me get to that. We shared a poster on our official Facebook page. They're having an OJ Discovery Tour. Enjoy each moment outdoors. This is happening at SM Seaside City, Cebu, until October 14. So it's the OJ Discovery Tour, the Omoda, and the Jaku Discovery Tour happening at SM Seaside City, Cebu. All right, it's 9:08. Good morning.
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0: You're at our Radio Y101. Some more of your requests. This one is going out to Jury. Good morning, Jury. Welcome to Friday Gold Rush. I want to say good morning to Tom Villanueva. Okay, got a song here. Good morning also to Steve Laura of Laurapalooza. Thank you so much, Sir Steve. You know, he always gives us great sound. We were together at our Dunkin' Donuts Stick It to Win It. Thank you so much, Steve Laura, blasting our speakers over there at Dunkin' Banawa drive-thru. Good morning to you, Steve Laura of Laurapalooza. Contact him for your parties or whatever, right? Good morning, Sir Steve. Hi to Kiko Astong. Good morning also to Herman Hikain Rivera, to Buddha. I think I greeted everyone already. Good morning to you guys. Cliff Concepcion asking for some more songs. I'm lining it up, guys. I'm lining it up. Sir Alain of BDO, your song is coming up after the break. And again, this weekend, so many things going on. There's also Rims and Beats, 9 p.m. at Cafe Racer. No entrance fee. 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We will see you there. And of course, A1 is coming to Cebu on October 16, 8 p.m. at the Waterfront Cebu City Hotel and Casino. 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

You read our Radio Y101. Good morning to our friends at BDOCCC. Thanks for tuning in. Hey, also saying good morning to Jimmy and Jammy. They're actually tuning in Serenas, South Talisay. Okay, I'll line up your song because I just saw your message now. Guys, when you want to make a request, you want me to see it right away, go to the main page. Don't do a DM because sometimes it's so busy on the main page, I don't see the DMs anymore. Okie dokie. 9:29. Now here's a song that's being brought to you by Windsor. 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Visit windsor.ph today. It's Amy Grant and I Will Remember You on your Red Hot Radio Y101.

Hideout Radio Y101, Amy Grant. She is priceless. That's actually a request by Paul Law. Good morning to you, Paul. Thanks for joining us. And that's a song that's being brought to you by Windsor. Win from within. Visit Windsor.ph today. Saying good morning to our friends at the Toledo General Hospital Admin Department. Kent John says they are tuning in over there in Toledo. You know, your PL Hospital Admin Department. Kent John says they are tuning in over there in Toledo. You know, your PIO, one of the members of your PIO, Philip, Dr. Phil, in the weekend,

Ashley is from Y101 as well. So just so you'll know that, Kent. If you see him, this big guy. Yes, that's him. So, yeah. Thanks for joining us. Hang on. This one's a request. I want to say good morning to the person who asked for this song. Well, George Haw. Good morning to you, George Haw. Have a great day over there, wherever you are. This is the Blue Nile on Your Red Hot Radio, Y101.

0: Red Hot Radio Y101. Love this song by the Blue Nile. It's coming out at George Hall. You know, I love it, you guys. Some people say, yeah, you guys are stuck. You guys are stuck in the 80s. You're stuck in the 70s or the early 90s. Guys, move on. Okay, one thing I can say to people who say that is the fact that all these songs inspire music of today. Just in case you don't know, a lot of movie soundtracks, a lot of musicians listen to these artists for inspiration, or they have inspired them in making the music. So that's my piece. Thank you very much. 9:39, I just got a message on our official Facebook page. And where is that? Where is that message? Okay. Apparently, it's Sir Alan's birthday. He says, oh, Y101, it's my birthday. Thank you so much for playing a birthday song for me. Well, happy birthday to you, sir. And you know what? You're celebrating your birthday. We got to know who you're celebrating it with, right? Like, for example, John Lennon, who would have been a year older today. It's his birthday today. Model Bella Hadid turns 30 years old today. If you like Spider-Man, you should know his Filipino best friend, right? Played by Jacob Batalon, who turns 30 years old today. Today also is the birthday of Sharon Osbourne. She turns 74. And if you like crime and suspense, Monk, or like police dramas, Monk, or at least the actor who plays him, Tony Shalhoub, turned 73 years old today. Another Superman, Brandon Routh of Superman Returns, is 47 years old today. He also played Daniel Shaw on Chalk, and he was Ray Palmer in the series of Legends of Tomorrow. Brandon Routh, happy birthday to you. Today also is the birthday of Scott Bakula, who I think you guys know as one of the actors who was in TV's Quantum Leap. He actually received 4 Emmy nominations and won a Golden Globe for that, for portraying Sam Beckett. And he was also in Star Trek Enterprise. He turns 72 years old today, Scott Bakula. Happy birthday also to Brian Blessed, who turns 90 years old today. He's an English television and voice actor who became known for his voice for films such as Tarzan and Star Wars Episode 1. He also voiced characters like Family Guy, Peppa Pig, and Danger Mouse. Brian Blessed is 90 years old today. Steve Burns, you know him as the guy who also created Blue's Clues. He was the original Blue. He turns 53 years old today. Happy birthday, Steve Burns. Today also is the birthday of Chuemin Young. He is the actor known for his roles in The Promise, and he was actually in Netflix's Exo Kitty as Day. He turns 24 years old today. And there's more. There's just a few more, you guys. Let me see. Ooh, Guillermo del Toro, movie director of Pan's Labyrinth, Pacific Rim, my dad's favorite movie, for real. The Shape of Water. He turns 62 years old today, Guillermo del Toro. Today also is the birthday of, I think it ends in Guillermo del Toro. I think it does. So happy birthday to all of you turning a year older today. Send us those birthday greetings over the official Facebook page. That's Y101FM. Or you can text us at 0994-998-5101. And guys, don't forget, the Midnight Madness sale at the outlet starts on October 14 until the 18th. We will see you at the outlets at Mez 2 Estate.
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5: All right, everybody. Here's a song that's really awesome to listen to while you're driving your BYD. I want to say good morning to Mary Lovey. Thanks for tuning in. Oh, yes. You're on your Red Hot Radio, Y101.

0: You're at our Radio Y101. Bruises, bruises, bruises. And that was requested by, I want to see. Okay, Ram Ram. Good morning, Ram Ram. Let's go back to our official Facebook page and try to answer some questions, you guys, for question of the day. Hey, you guys are really active. What's something from childhood you'd like to bring back? Christian Magoan says, walang problema sa pera. That's right. You know, our big problem is, can I play? Can I go outside? Can I hang out with my friends? Yeah, and we didn't have to worry about the money. See, that's the thing. Okay, Nick Joseph Haka says, playing shatong. I really enjoyed shatong. I was never good at it, but I loved it. Hey, what's labang-labang? I don't know what's labang-labang. Is that like tubig-tubig? Okay, tago-tago, climbing trees, riding a bike outside, that's true. And there was a time when we, when I went home to Dumanhog, we didn't have a bike of our own, so we had to rent bikes. We couldn't afford a bike, so we had to rent bikes from our neighbors in the neighboring barangay. So we had to walk or drink the tricycle there.
1: Drinking from the faucet.
0: Oh yeah, drinking from the faucet, Chad the Stud.
1: The faucet or drinking from the garden hose directly without, you know.
0: That's right. Jerry Tonyaco, I think, is a DJ because he says, spinning music song like Body Rock and dancing to Body Rock. What?
1: Body Rock, Maria Vidal.
0: Yes, Maria Vidal. That is crazy. Keep those answers coming because, of course, Chad the Stud is going to be sharing it with you guys. All right, 9:55, everybody. All right, down to my final song. Stay where you are.
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0: 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I'm going to help you rediscover them. 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

0: Gold Rush Edition. Nothing but the hits that you grew up with, and I'm going to help you rediscover them. And don't forget, tomorrow you better be at Cafe Eraser for Rims and Beats. It's a 2000s hip-hop and R&B theme party. 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No entrance fee whatsoever. Yes, it's for free. So do drop by, be there, and party with DJ Kate. They'll be having games. They'll be giving away lots and lots and lots of prizes. So once again, tomorrow, better be at Cafe Eraser for Rims and Beats. More of the Red Hot Gold Hits coming up.
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0: on Flesh for Lulu, and I Go Crazy from 1987, taken from the soundtrack of the movie Some Kind of Wonderful. Remember that? Hey, guess what? I have two tickets, two VIP tickets, taken out VIP, for the grand coronation of Miss Asia Pacific International, okay? It's happening tomorrow, and if you want them, all you have to do is drop by the station. First one to do so, first one to arrive wins two VIP, okay? VIP tickets, once again, for the grand coronation night of Miss Asia Pacific International. So, what are you waiting for? Head on down to the station. First one to arrive wins a pair of VIP tickets.
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0: 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Once again, up for grabs, two VIP tickets. Take note, they're VIP tickets, okay, for the coronation night of Miss Asia Pacific International. 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So what are you waiting for? 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Good luck.
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1: 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There will be a scheduled power interruption, a.k.a. brownout, tonight until tomorrow morning, okay? That's from 10 p.m. today, tonight, all the way until 6 a.m. of tomorrow. So that's 8 hours. And this is to improve the reliability of the distribution system serving barangays Banilad, Kabangkalan, Kasuntingan, Magikay, and Bakilid. They'll be facilitating the installation of a pole, or for pole installation and dressing. Okay, so that's the reason why. Affected area or areas, once again, will be in Cebu City and Mandawi City. It's Banilad, Kabangkalan, Kasuntingan, Magikay, and Bakilid, including portions of P. Remedio Street, M.L. Quezon Street, and M.L. Quezon Avenue. So once again, do take note of the area, the areas that I just mentioned. There will be a scheduled power interruption, a.k.a. a brownout, starting tonight at 10 p.m. all the way until 6 a.m. of tomorrow. That's Saturday. More of the Red Hot Hits coming up. 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

0: 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Once again, up for grabs two VIP tickets for you to check out the Miss Asia Pacific International Coronation Night happening tomorrow. So if you want the tickets, all you have to do is to get them, okay? First one to drop by, first one to do so wins a pair of VIP tickets. So what are you waiting for? Head on down and win.
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0: Y101, Billy Idol, kickoff. Electric Lunch of the Midday Vibe with Chad. Gold Rush Edition, of course. Nothing but hits you grew up with. Just for today. By the way, I'm giving away two tickets for you to watch the coronation night of Miss Asia Pacific International. Okay, that's happening tomorrow. And if you want to watch the coronation, if you want to be there, now's your chance. Two VIP. Take a look. VIP tickets are up for grabs. First one to arrive here at the station, first one to come over, wins the pair of tickets. So what are you waiting for? Head on down. 12:08. It's definitely high time for you to enjoy your lunch. Good afternoon.
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Ladies and gentlemen, as you know, we have something special down here at Birdland this evening. A recording for Blue Note Records.

Yeah, dip truck, the Fantasia.

0: Radio I-101. This is Friday Gold Rush. What do you know? It's raining again. 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

0: You're at Hot Radio, I-101. I'd say hi to Raul Nunez, who happens to be a huge, huge fan of J-Lo. I think he has a crush on J-Lo. He actually sent me a message, and I'm so happy that I played a J-Lo song earlier. So thanks for locking in, Raul Nunez. Also, I'd say hi and good afternoon to Renee Ledesma, likewise locked in right now. Thanks for doing so, guys. And don't forget, tomorrow you better be at Cafe Eraser for Rims and Beats. And for more details, listen.
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You're at Hot Radio. I want to say hi to our friends from Paghorn Matan. They're on their way to work, probably from lunch. Well, hi to Gwen, JD, Rose, Franz, and Riza. Thanks for locking in our friends from Paghorn Matan. Once again, up for grabs, I have two invites, two tickets, VIP tickets, if I may say. Coronation night of Miss Asia Pacific International. It's happening tomorrow, so if you want to watch the coronation for free, all you have to do is drop by the station. First one to do so wins two VIP invites. So what are you waiting for? Drop by and win. More of the red hot gold hits coming up.

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0: Wang Chung. Let's go to kick off the last and final stretch of the midday vibe for today, Friday. Hey, don't forget to check out A1 and their concert here in Cebu. This is in line with their Love in the Philippines tour happening on October 16. Of course, we all know that John M will be there. So once again, it's October 16th. 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

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Have to play the acoustic version to go along with the mood. The rainy day. Anyway, like I said, hi to a bunch of people. Hi to Melissa D. And she'd like to say hi to her friend Lillian Espinosa. Also, good afternoon to Alvin, Lauron, Lockin, and also to Jojo Rakaz. They're all tuned in to Friday Gold Rush. 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

0: 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You're with Chad, energizing your afternoon with a Red Hot Gold Hits. 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Thanks for doing so. 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

0: 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This is the Midday Vibe with Chad, all the way till 2. Later on, Icky steps in for the afternoon drive. And don't forget, tomorrow, you better be at Cafe Eraser for Rims and Beats. 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No entrance fee whatsoever. So, what are you waiting for? 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Be there. As I said, tomorrow, Cafe Eraser, Rims and Beats, and they'll be giving away lots and lots and lots of prizes tomorrow. And for more details, listen.
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4: 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That's it for the Midday Vibe for today, Friday. Hang off with Icky. He's up next. We'll definitely take good care of the gold rush all the way till 6. 6 o'clock, we'll be having solid gold. 4 hours worth of nothing but hits from the 80s. And by 10 p.m., it's Marlon Aureliano and Party Patrol. That's what's happening today. 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

0: 101 Friday Gold Rush. One of the best hits from Kathy Dennis. It is a Friday. Good afternoon, everyone. My name's Icky, and it's raining once again. All day long, I think. Make that from early lunchtime to all the way down. I think it's going to be rainy for the whole weekend. We do have a weather disturbance coming in. I forgot the name of the typhoon, but again, we'll take good care of you for the afternoon drive. Play the music of the past. For the next 4 hours, it is the afternoon drive. Good afternoon, everyone. Locked in from all over the world. We hope you're enjoying your weekend. And again, don't forget, we have so many things. And we do have a special party happening tomorrow night. So we'll be talking about that the whole afternoon. Anyway, stay with me for the afternoon drive and Friday Gold Rush. You got Icky till 6 p.m.
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0: Y11 Friday Gold Rush. We're back with Civil Walk-On By. Again, afternoon drive. That was a 20-minute commercial-free music ride. Make that 15 minutes. Anyway, it's a cold Friday and kind of gloomy. So anyway, we'll try to warm things up in just a bit. In the meantime, you can also send those requests in via 0994-998-5101. Like, say hi to our friends locked in from the nearby regions. We have people locked in Tagbilaran. Also, I know that Dumaguete City. People lock in also and tune in to us as well. And in the Negros side too, those locked in online. Afternoon, hope you enjoy your Friday. My name's Icky and this is the Afternoon Drive.
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0: 5 in the afternoon. Happening this weekend, don't forget, it's going to be Rims and Beats. Starting at 9 p.m., October 10th, Cafe Racer. Absolutely no entrance fee. Got to be there. 2000s hip-hop R&B themed party happening on tomorrow night. Okay? Rims and Beats, Cafe Racer. And I think they're converting that as well into a paddock on October 11th. Going to watch the F1 Singapore Grand Prix. Okay? Also happening this weekend, October 10 and 11 at the Radisson Blue Something Blue Bridal Fair, Santa Maria Grand Ballroom. You got to check that out as well. And okay, in the meantime, I think there's also something happening over at the Mactan Expo Lapu-Lapu City. It is the Grand Coronation Night of Miss Asia Pacific International. I got a pair of tickets here to give out, VIP tickets for those who want to watch. Just send me a message on 994-998-5101 and just tell me what is happening tomorrow night. The Miss Asia Pacific International, October 10. You can tell me what's happening. These tickets are yours. Also include your name. It is now 2:56 in the afternoon.
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111 Friday Gold Rush, going back way, way back in time. Russian Radio. One of those hits we played back, all the way back. It was very popular back then, and a lot of people still want to listen to that song. All right, 311 is our time. Thank you for everybody locked in online. I got some requests from people locked in online. We'll try to play your song. Got requests for the Cranberries and let's see, Chapel Roan. We'll try to see if we can play that those songs within the next few hours. Don't forget, 6 to 10 p.m., it's going to be Solid Gold. And 10 p.m. to 12 midnight, it's Party Patrol with DJ Marlon Aureliano. Once again, happening this weekend, Rims and Beats at the Cafe Racer, 9 p.m., October 10, Saturday. No entrance fee, playing the hits of 2000s hip-hop R&B themed party. Okay, that's happening tomorrow night. And if you happen to be in the vicinity of the Radisson Blue, they have Something Blue Bridal Fair going on October 10 till 11. If you have plans to get married, probably this is the best time to visit and check on different suppliers. They'll be on display during this bridal fair, Santa Maria Grand Ballroom, happening this weekend. All right? In the meantime, let's go to power service interruptions message from the Visayan Electric Company. Okay? Happening this weekend. For Saturday, October 9 to 10. That's Friday to Saturday. That's from 10 p.m. to 6 a.m. 8 hours affecting the areas of Banilad, Kabangkalan, Kasuntingan, Magikay, and Bakilid, Cebu City, and Mindawa City. Along portions of P. Remedios Street, ML Quezon Street, and ML Quezon Avenue. Also 10 p.m. to 10 p.m. to 6 a.m. 8 hours affecting the areas of Inayagan, City of Naga, long portions of the Cebu South Road, including a portion of Sitio Bayong. Okay? Tomorrow, October 10, from 9 a.m. to 5 p.m., 8 hours affecting portions of Calero, Kansaga, Hugan, Nangka, Pitogo, Tayud, Consolacion, and Liloan, along portions of Bagakay Street, Bahabaha Street, Baby Road, Cebu North Coastal Road, Consolacion, Tayud Liloan Road, Ibanabag Road, Ibinabag Street, Laray Road, Bagutlan Road, Pondel Street, and Tawagan Street. These are the areas with power interruption.

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0: accurate. You got it. Request over 0994-998-5101. Dolores O'Riordan and the rest of the Cranberries with Zombie, one of the biggest hits of the 90s at 3:26 in the afternoon. Don't forget, once again, happening tomorrow night, Rims and Beats, 9 p.m. at Cafe Racer, no entrance fee. And a party with the music of the 2000s, hip-hop and R&B. And I think if you come in your best dressed 2000 attire, you're going to win a special prize. So do that tomorrow night. And again, I do have a pair of tickets to give out to Miss Asia Pacific International happening tomorrow night. And this will be in the Mactan Expo, Lapu-Lapu City. These are VIP tickets, so please text me at 0998-994. Make that 0994-998-5101. Just tell me what's happening tomorrow night. These tickets are yours. It is now 3:27.
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0: Friday Gold Rush playing the hits of the past. And what do you know, it's October already. Next thing you know, it's going to be Christmas time in a blink of an eye. And after that, probably the biggest festival in the country. That's right, Sinulog 2027. You know, it's just like we just had Sinulog a couple of months ago, and we're having once again another one coming in 3 months. Those of you locked in from outside of the country, you gotta make your plans. It's gonna be happening on the third Sunday of January, okay? Make sure you plan ahead. A lot of people will be flying in from different parts of the world. Sinulog 2027. It's the biggest party of the Philippines, I think. Anyway, happening next weekend, we do have a couple of events. We have two concerts. It's going to be A1, Love in the Philippines Tour, happening October 16, Friday, 8 p.m., Waterfront Cebu Hotel and Casino. You can buy your tickets at the SM Tickets. This is going to be on October 16, Friday. Okay? If you're busy on Friday and you can't make it then, there's another show happening on Saturday, October 17, 2026, at the Social Park Avenue, Mango Avenue, 6 p.m. Counting Blue Cars Nights with J.R. Richards Live. He's back. He's back here next weekend. You can buy your tickets from Ticketmelon or the official QR code. Just check the page of Ticketmelon and Social Park Avenue, okay? Don't forget, Saturday night, tomorrow night, it's going to be Radio on Drop Zone. And we're going to set your weekend right with Solid Gold, 6 to 10 p.m. Party Patrol with DJ Marlon Arliano from 10 p.m. to 12 midnight. We'll take good care of you this weekend. 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

0: Y101 Friday Gold Rush. The Sundays, here's where the story ends. Out for our friends from New Star Resort and Hotel. That's to the brand marketing department, to Joanna and her staff. That's for you guys. Thanks for locking it in always. 10 minutes after 4 o'clock, it is the afternoon drive. You got Icky till 6 p.m. Traffic's kind of heating up already. Please don't blame the rain. There's no more rain. There's just a lot of puddles on the side of the street. But again, it is a weekend. I'm not sure if it's a payday weekend, but I think it's not. Probably next week yet. But again, we got so many things happening this weekend. We got, of course, number one, Rims and Beats. 9 p.m. October 10 at Cafe Racer. No entrance fee. Best of 2000s mixed hip-hop and R&B. 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And if you guys are thinking of getting married, you can drop by the Bridal Fair, Radisson Blue, something blue, Bridal Fair, October 10 and 11, Santa Maria Ballroom. Check that out.
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0: Y101 Friday Gold Rush, Montel Jordan. This is how we do it. Back with Pizzicato 5. Happy, sad. How you doing, everybody? Hope everything's okay. If you're stuck in traffic, just hang in there. It's a weekend. You're going to be having 2 days off starting tomorrow, starting tonight. Okay? If you happen to be in the mood to watch some concerts happening at Waterfront Cebu City Hotel next weekend, October 16, A1, Love in the Philippines Tour. Tickets at SM Tickets. 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

0: Y101 Friday Gold Rush. Four song music sweep as we keep you company during drive time. We are approaching 5 o'clock. A lot of people getting ready to leave the offices and call it a week. I know you're tired. I know you're stressed out. But again, take a breathe, deep breath in and breathe out. Relax. Enjoy the weekend. We do have so many things for you to check out. Speaking of what's happening, we do have a concert coming up next weekend. It's going to be on Friday, October 16th. It's going to be featuring A1. For more details, listen to this.
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0: Y101 Friday Gold Rush, White House family, as we approach 5 o'clock. Never forget, 6 p.m. Solid Gold, 4 hours of 80s hits from 6 to 10 p.m. That's going to start your weekend, right? How you doing? Hope you're driving safe. And if you're stuck in traffic, never mind the motorcycles zipping by left and right and just stopping wherever they can. Kind of surprising, though, how chaotic things can be on the road in the city. So again, I do hope things get better. But in the meantime, don't forget, we're here to cheer you up and make things better. We're going to play the music that you want to hear. I still have an hour to take down whatever you want to hear. You can text it in 0994-998-5101. You can also send us a message through our Facebook page. This is Icky for the afternoon drive. Good afternoon, everybody.
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Y101 Friday Gold Rush out for Big Kick locked in, and she's driving the streets of Metro Cebu. She has been posting about baking bread and taking these lessons. I have seen your post, but I haven't tasted any of your products. But anyway, they look really, really good. Anyway, that's for you and whoever you're with in the car. Hope you're having fun today and a weekend. At this point in time, I'd like to also say that there are power interruptions scheduled for this weekend. We gotta tell you about it. This is from our friends from VECO, okay? Let's start with tonight.

0: hours, and this is to improve the reliability of the distribution system serving Barangay Banilad, Kabangkalan, Suntingan, Magikay, and Bakilid. Okay, this is affecting the portions of Banilad, Kabangkalan, Kasuntingan, Magikay, and Bakilid, Cebu City and Mandawi City, along portions of P. Remedios Street, M.L. Quezon Street, and M.L. Quezon Avenue. Also tonight, 10 p.m. to 6 a.m., 8 hours as well. And this is to improve the distribution system serving Barangay Inayagan, okay? And this is affecting portion of Inayagan, City of Naga, along portion of Cebu South Road, including portion of Sitio Bayong. That is for tonight to tomorrow night, all right? And for tomorrow, Saturday, October 10, from 9 a.m. to 5 p.m., also 8 hours, this is to improve the distribution system serving the areas I'm mentioning now, okay? Portion of Calero, Kansaga, Kugan, Nangka, Pitogo, Tayud, Consolacion, and Liloan. Specifically along portions of Bagakay Street, Baha-Baha Street, Bayview Road, Cebu North Coastal Road, Consolacion, Tayud, Liloan Road, Ibinabag Road, Ibinabag Street, Laray Road, Pagutlan Road, Pondel Street, and Tawagan Street. These are the areas having power interruption starting tonight and also the whole day tomorrow. 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

0: Y101 Friday Gold Rush. Fired up funky green dogs as we are firing you up for the weekend. Don't forget, so many things happening here and there. We do have bits and flashes of events. So don't forget, tomorrow night, let me see. Okay, you can drop by the outlets first. Midnight Madness sale, October 14 to 18. Okay, 2026. It comes with a Midnight Bazaar arcade, free shoe paddle cleaning for minimum purchase. Okay. And also, there is this event happening at Cafe Racer. It's called Rims and Beats, 9 p.m. No entrance fee. For more details, listen to this.
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0: Y101 Friday Gold Rush, playing the most music in better variety. And my name's Icky. Last few minutes for the afternoon drive. If you happen to miss the news, there was a landslide alert earlier this afternoon, Barangay Pulang Bato. And unfortunately, there were possible 3 to 5 trapped individuals. I do hope everything's okay. We haven't got any feedback. But if you're headed home, please remember that the roads are kind of, you know, sketchy, especially if you happen to be by the mountainside. With all the rain we've been having, probably the dirt or the mountainside is loosened up. But again, please be careful, and we do hope nothing happens. In the meantime, thank you to everybody locked in online. I know a lot of people are locked in online. This is the start of your weekend as well. We'll be having more 80s music coming up in 6 hours. Make that 4 hours of 80s music. Solid gold starting from 6 to 10 p.m. We got Party Patrol from 10 p.m. to 12 midnight. Tomorrow night is going to be a Drop Zone with Cradio Radio, okay? You got to check that out. Also, it's going to be a lot of events happening. The Outlets Midnight Madness Sale, October 14 to 18, 2026. 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And we also have A1, Love in the Philippines Tour, happening next weekend, October 16, Friday, 8 p.m. For more details about these events, listen to this. By the way, playing a song for Melissa D. If you're locked in, playing your song next.
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2: Thank you, Brian G. That's it for the afternoon drive. 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In the meantime, Hi Trip is locked in from all over the world. Thank you very much for keeping us company. Also to your friends from New Star Resort and Hotel. And, of course, the Associate Director for Integrated Communications and Marketing. She is locked in right now, playing a song for you, of course. Vanessa Carlton, as we drive you home tonight, 1,000 miles. 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

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From a decade of breakthroughs in the music industry. 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

0: my breath after that one, man. Yeah, like, yeah? More life, more blessings. Give thanks. Keep shining your light, it's ever so bright. The world is so blessed to have you. Please, just keep doing what you're doing. You're doing amazing. You know what I'm saying? Good energy. More life. More blessings.
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0: will never, ever have a day without God. The storms may come, but I got God in my boat, and I'd rather walk in the storm with God than dance in the rain without Him. I don't know what the future holds, but I know the one who holds it. I don't have it all figured out, but I know the one who does. And I trust God, not because life is easy, but because He is faithful. I don't gotta see the blueprint when I know the builder. I don't gotta see the plan when I know the planner. And if God's all I got, well.
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God's in control of the things that I make. He's in control of the time of the rest and the time I get dressed and when I take a breath and the time I had left and the chances I take. 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